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Your favorite It's Over songs. 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
1: 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The Free Label, August 28th. And now a second show added for the Stampeders, October 19th and 20th. Amazing shows in an amazing venue at meafordhall.ca. It's oh so sweet. The songs of Gordon Lightfoot. Classic Lightfoot Live. Barrie Sound, September 4th. Midland and Barrie, October 16th and 17th. And in Meaford, October 24th. Keeping summer hot with local events throughout South Georgian Bay. I'm J.D. Moffitt.
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1: 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Amazing shows in an amazing venue at meafordhall.ca. It's oh so sweet. The songs of Gordon Lightfoot. Classic Lightfoot Live. Barry Sound, September 4th. Midland and Barry, October 16th and 17th. And in Meaford, October 24th. 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I'm J.D. Moffitt.
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We'll bring the music. 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
1: It's Tuesday, August 11th. Good morning. Sunshine and warm this afternoon. The dollar trading 71.75 cents U.S. I'm Stacey Englehart. Provincial police say an employer in Huron Shores facing charges in an alleged workplace assault. Police were called Friday to a report an employee at a food service business was assaulted. They say it happened after the employee arrived late for work and got into a verbal dispute with the business owner. Police said a similar incident involving the same people was reported last month. 44-year-old Weiman Zhang has been charged with two counts of assault. A driver in South Bruce recently pulled over, accused of having fake license plates. OPP say they stopped a driver. He apparently had a license plate belonging to one vehicle on another vehicle, and another was a novelty license plate. The officer pulled the car over on Highway 6, said the driver had a G1 with no qualified accompanying driver, no insurance, and no vehicle permit. The vehicle was towed. A 36-year-old York Region resident was charged with numerous offenses. And heads up, Meaford Harbor dredging begins on Monday and continues through to mid-October. While the work removes buildup from the harbor bottom to improve boating access, according to the municipality, services will be impacted, including parking vehicle routes, pedestrian routes, the boat launch access, camping access, pavilion rental, and some harbor services. A powerful 7.4 magnitude earthquake struck Western Colombia yesterday morning and is responsible for at least 111 deaths. Nearly 3,000 people are listed as missing. Hundreds of buildings have been damaged or destroyed. Light 99.3 Sports. The Blue Jays opened a four-game set against the Red Sox with a 2-1 win. They've moved to within three games of a wildcard berth. That home series resumes at 7 tonight. In the WNBA, the Toronto Tempo lost again, this time 107-95 to Atlanta. They've lost 9 in a row. And Gianni Infantino could soon be looking for a new job. Soccer power brokers in Europe, North America, and Asia believe FIFA's president's plans to sell an interest in the World Cup was a breach of trust. UEFA, CONCACAF, and the AFC made the accusation in an open letter, saying those actions were taken by someone who believes the game is answerable to him and are not the quality soccer deserves in its leadership. JD will keep you posted on the forecast throughout the morning. From the Light 99.3 News Center, I'm Stacey Englehart.
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6:08, first thing Tuesday. Good morning, Rise and Shine. I know it's darker later, and that's not good. It's an indicator of things to come seasonally anyway, so it means, you know, make the good days good, like we'll have today.

0: South Georgian Bay's favorites. 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Paul Carrick, first thing, 6:15. Good morning, rise and shine. It's JD, and it's, well, today's got potential, that's for sure. Sunshine, warmer temperatures, and coolish starts, which is nice as well. You find that gentle balance to give your AC, you know, a break, then that's good. Save a little on that end. And, of course, well, we look forward to gas prices going back up 6 cents. Thank goodness. I was nervous about how low the gas prices were and what that meant to everyone, saving a little bit on their pocketbook. I didn't know what to do with that extra money in my pocket. In any case, we look forward to that today as well as many other things. J's look good.
1: Yeah.
0: And you know what? They're not that far out of it all of a sudden. We'll get you details in sports as we go. Mark Wahlberg, a.k.a. 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

0: Light weather update.
1: Few clouds today, but otherwise real nice. Sunny and 25. Sun and cloud tomorrow. 60% chance of a system to roll through. Rain and thunderstorms. Light showers in that and 25 degrees. Then settled Thursday. Sunshine and 24 to a few clouds Friday. And highs near 22.
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1: 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It's Oh So Sweet, the songs of Gordon Lightfoot. 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I'm J.D. 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
1: Few clouds today, but otherwise real nice. Sunny and 25. Sun and cloud tomorrow. 60% chance of a system to roll through. Rain and thunderstorms. Light showers in that and 25 degrees. Then settled Thursday. Sunshine and 24 to a few clouds Friday. And highs near 22.
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1: 6:48, we have got a scarecrow building workshop on the go tonight, about 5:30, down by the waterfront. 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
1: News, sports, weather, the 7 o'clock is just around the corner. Stacey Englehart to bring a bit of sunshine for us, and the sun helps with that too. Happy Tuesday. Elton and Kiki memories on Light.

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2: Good Tuesday morning, August 11th. Sunshine this afternoon. It's going to feel close to 30. The dollar trading 71.76 cents U.S. I'm Stacy Englehart. Police say an employer in Huron Shores facing charges in an alleged workplace assault. Police were called Friday to a report an employee at a food service business was assaulted. They say it happened after the employee arrived late for work and got into a verbal dispute with the business owner. Police said a similar incident involving the same people was reported last month. 44-year-old Weiman Zhang has been charged with two counts of assault. A driver in South Bruce recently pulled over, accused of having fake license plates. OPP say they stopped a driver. He apparently had a license plate belonging to one vehicle on another vehicle, and another was a novelty license plate. The officer pulled the car over on Highway 6, said the driver had a G1 with no qualified accompanying driver, no insurance, and no vehicle permit. The vehicle was towed. A 36-year-old York Region resident was charged with numerous offenses. And heads up, Meaford Harbor dredging begins on Monday and continues through to mid-October. While the work removes buildup from the harbor bottom to improve boating access, according to the municipality, services will be impacted, including parking vehicle routes, pedestrian routes, the boat launch access, camping access, pavilion rental, and some harbor services. Elections Canada estimates by-elections this year to replace departing members of parliament will cost taxpayers $24 million. Speaking of, Liberal MP Sean Chen said he's quitting because of his sore back. He said health issues from a car accident has kept him from traveling to Ottawa. Chen's name is the latest on a growing list of MPs who have quit this summer. There were five in total. Light 99.3 Sports. The Blue Jays opened a four-game set against the Red Sox with a 2-1 win. They've moved to within three games of a wild-card berth. That home series resumes at 7 tonight. In the WNBA, the Toronto Tempo lost again, this time 107-95 to Atlanta. They've lost nine in a row. And Gianni Infantino could soon be looking for a new job. Soccer power brokers in Europe, North America, and Asia believe FIFA's president's plans to sell an interest in the World Cup was a breach of trust. UEFA, CONCACAF, and the AFC made the accusation in an open letter, saying those actions were taken by someone who believes the game is answerable to him and are not the quality soccer deserves in its leadership. JD will keep you posted on the forecast throughout the morning. 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
3: Thank you, Stacy. Good morning. Forecast for Meaford, Collingwood, most of South Georgian Bay. A few clouds today, but otherwise real nice. Sunny and 25. Sun and cloud tomorrow. 60% chance of a system to roll through. Rain and thunderstorms. Light showers in that and 25 degrees. Then settled Thursday. Sunshine and 24 to a few clouds Friday and highs near 22. That's Light 99.3 News, Sports, and Weather. I'm J.D. Moffitt. 15 degrees to start our Tuesday in Midland. 16 in Collingwood. 16 in Wasaga Beach. A little cooler on the West Coast. 13 in Owen Sound. And outside our Meaford studios, 16 degrees. 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

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We'll update your forecast, give you a lot of chances to do all those things you've been putting off so far this summer. 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
1: Few clouds today, but otherwise real nice. Sunny and 25. Sun and cloud tomorrow. 60% chance of a system to roll through. Rain and thunderstorms. Light showers in that and 25 degrees. Then settled Thursday. Sunshine and 24 to a few clouds Friday. And highs near 22.
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0: favorites from Meaford, Collingwood, South George and Bay's Lights, 99.3 Golden Days. Yeah, maybe today's one of those. Sunny and nice, up to 25 degrees.
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0: 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Lots of folks watching. 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

7:32, the Jays, you know what? They're not out of it. They are, I think they said, 3 games out of a wild card spot. I better double check that. I can't believe that. But they did win last night. They beat Boston. They continue that series we follow on Sports on Light.

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1: 7:36 now to a fault. I've been told that I am a bit of a saver. I hang on to things for a long time afterwards, sometimes for sentimental value, and sometimes just because I think I might need them, you know, down the road, something that might be handy to use to fix something or patch up something. And I had this shirt forever. It was the first music band shirt that I ever had. And I thought I kept it. I still think I have it somewhere. Heads or tails? Maybe 84? 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
1: Few clouds today, but otherwise real nice. Sunny and 25. Sun and cloud tomorrow. 60% chance of a system to roll through. Rain and thunderstorms. Light showers in that and 25 degrees. Then settled Thursday. Sunshine and 24 to a few clouds Friday. And highs near 22.
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1: It's Tuesday, August 11th. Good morning. Sunshine this afternoon. It's going to feel quite warm with a humidex close to 30. The dollar 71.74 cents U.S. I'm Stacey Englehart. Police say an employer in Huron Shores facing charges in an alleged workplace assault. Police were called Friday to a report an employee at a food service business was assaulted. They say it happened after the employee arrived late for work and got into a verbal dispute with the business owner. Police said a similar incident involving the same people was reported last month. 44-year-old Weiman Zhang has been charged with two counts of assault. A driver in South Bruce recently pulled over, accused of having fake license plates. OPP say they stopped a driver. He apparently had a license plate belonging to one vehicle on another vehicle, and another was a novelty license plate. The officer pulled the car over on Highway 6, said the driver had a G1 with no qualified accompanying driver, no insurance, and no vehicle permit. The vehicle was towed. A 36-year-old York Region resident was charged with numerous offenses. And heads up, Meaford Harbor dredging begins on Monday and continues through to mid-October. While the work removes buildup from the harbor bottom to improve boating access, according to the municipality, services will be impacted, including parking vehicle routes, pedestrian routes, the boat launch access, camping access, pavilion rental, and some harbor services. Elections Canada estimates by-elections this year to replace departing members of parliament will cost taxpayers $24 million. Speaking of, Liberal MP Sean Chen said he's quitting because of his sore back. He said health issues from a car accident has kept him from traveling to Ottawa. Chen's name is the latest on a growing list of MPs who have quit this summer. There were five in total. Light 99.3 Sports. The Blue Jays opened a four-game set against the Red Sox with a 2-1 win. They've moved to within three games of a wild-card berth. That home series resumes at 7 tonight. In the WNBA, the Toronto Tempo lost again, this time 107-95 to Atlanta. They've lost nine in a row. And Gianni Infantino could soon be looking for a new job. Soccer power brokers in Europe, North America, and Asia believe FIFA's president's plans to sell an interest in the World Cup was a breach of trust. UEFA, CONCACAF, and the AFC made the accusation in an open letter, saying those actions were taken by someone who believes the game is answerable to him and are not the quality soccer deserves in its leadership. JD will keep you posted on the forecast throughout the morning. 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
2: Thank you, Stacey. Good morning. Forecast for Meaford, Collingwood, most of South Georgian Bay. A few clouds today, but otherwise real nice. Sunny and 25. Sun and cloud tomorrow. 60% chance of a system to roll through. Rain and thunderstorms. Light showers in that and 25 degrees. Then settled Thursday. Sunshine and 24 to a few clouds Friday. And highs near 22. That's like 99.3 News, Sports, and Weather. I'm J.D. Moffitt. 15 degrees to start our Tuesday in Midland, 16 in Collingwood, 16 in Wasaga Beach. A little cooler on the West Coast, 13 in Owen Sound. And outside our Meaford studios, 16 degrees. Good morning from Light 99.3.
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South Georgia Bay's favorites, like 99.3 Memories, Duran. They were the belle of the ball in the 80s, weren't they? Really good-looking lads, so you wondered about the talent, but they had the talents. They're still around 40-some-odd years later. 8:07, good morning. Working with what we've got here, it's JD and Olivia Dean from like 99.3.

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1: Back to you.
0: Indeed. Nice to come back, right? 8:14. Good morning. Happy Tuesday. Getting back into summer. We had some weirdness weather-wise over the last couple of weeks, but we are now warm and sunny, at least for the next little while, and that's all right. JD here. Big things happening this weekend. Touch of Terran annual slow pitch tournaments. A big day Saturday. We hope you join us. I mean, they've got stuff, interminglings going on throughout the weekend, but it's a big day for the public. On Saturday, go see some good slow pitch, say, at the Ball Diamonds in Thornbury, just across from BVCC, and get in on the event. All sorts of activities for the public as we watch the teams perform and play. They've got all kinds of stuff, face painting, balloon twisting, music throughout the day, barbecue lunch, presentations, all kinds of fun. I mean, it's a ball tournament and so much more, and a real growing family and a great cause connected to this fantastic event. Be part of it. Touch of Terran Slow Pitch Tournament Plus, Saturday, Thornbury. Be in it.

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1: Few clouds today, but otherwise real nice. Sunny and 25. Sun and cloud tomorrow. 60% chance of a system to roll through. Rain and thunderstorms. Light showers in that and 25 degrees. Then settled Thursday. Sunshine and 24 to a few clouds Friday. And highs near 22.
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South Georgia May's favorite slides, 99.3 Tom Petty, Free Fallin', 825. Jay's hopes are not falling. They are not plummeting. In fact, they're holding steady, and they are within sort of, reach of getting a pennant spot, at least a wild card spot for sure. They won yesterday 2-1. Beat Boston, nice. Hopefully beat them again today. We follow the Jays in all sports online.

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1: Few clouds today, but otherwise real nice. Sunny and 25. Sun and cloud tomorrow. 60% chance of a system to roll through. Rain and thunderstorms. Light showers in that and 25 degrees. Then settled Thursday. Sunshine and 24 to a few clouds Friday. And highs near 22.
0: 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Moffitt in the morning. 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
1: 8:54, sunny and nice, really good little Tuesday ahead for you. Enjoy it, maximize it, do everything you can get done in it. Then rest and hopefully repeat tomorrow. 80-minute workday warm-up comes your way to help with that. To at least get things into the right temperature, into your workday Tuesday, Anna Almeida midday, and then, you know what? You and I will hang out again this afternoon for a couple hours as Rich Huskisson gets over whatever he has. They wouldn't specify. They just said he was sick. So we wish him well, because you can only imagine in the heat of the summer what that must feel like. So get well soon, Rich, and we'll do all we can to fill in for you on this end. Later on this afternoon, illness. Sometimes that's just the way it is. Bruce Ornsby is on light. Good morning.

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1: Few clouds today, but otherwise real nice. Sunny and 25. Sun and cloud tomorrow. 60% chance of a system to roll through. Rain and thunderstorms. Light showers in that and 25 degrees. Then settled Thursday. Sunshine and 24 to a few clouds Friday. And highs near 22.
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1: Few clouds today, but otherwise real nice. Sunny and 25. Sun and cloud tomorrow. 60% chance of a system to roll through. Rain and thunderstorms. Light showers in that and 25 degrees. Then settled Thursday. Sunshine and 24 to a few clouds Friday and highs near 22.
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2: Few clouds today, but otherwise real nice. Sunny and 25. Sun and cloud tomorrow. 60% chance of a system to roll through. Rain and thunderstorms. Light showers in that and 25 degrees. Then settled Thursday. Sunshine and 24 to a few clouds Friday. And highs near 22.
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0: The decade of Rubik's Cubes, big hair, shoulder pads, and acid wash jeans brought us some of the greatest songs ever made. 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

good morning and happy Tuesday. It's Anne Almeida. Thank you so much for having me on. I do hope that the day is off to a good start. I know for some, Tuesdays are the difficult day of the week. You know, Monday, you're just coming off the weekend. Tuesday, you're so far from the weekend. And then Wednesday, it's hump day. And then you're like halfway there. Thursday, to me, it's always Friday Eve. And then Friday, it's the weekend. That's how I break down my week. So if you needed a system to follow, here, I'm happy to share that with you. Today, we're going to see a nice mix of sun and cloud, and I have all your weather details coming up.

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You just want attention. Your favorite things are good songs. Because I'm happy. Clap along if you feel like a room without a roof. Your favorite it's over songs. 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

0: Enrique Iglesias with Escape on Light 99.3. Hey, it's Anna. Happy Tuesday. It's August the 11th, which means 4 weeks from today, most students will be heading back to school. Yes, Tuesday, September 8th is when most students return to the classroom. So yes, it's officially back to school shopping season. So if you need to start making up your list, checking it twice to see, hey, do I need this or not? Yeah, you have about 4 weeks to get everything done.
1: How did you know I was hoping for the side?

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1: A gorgeous Tuesday ahead. Sunny skies, high of 24 with the Humidex. It's going to feel like 29. We're going to drop down to a low 14 with chance of showers overnight. And tomorrow on your Wednesday, sun and cloud, chance of showers in the morning and the nice high of 23, but it's going to feel more like 29.
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Santana and Chad Kroeger there with Why Don't You and I on Light. Hey, it's Anna. Thanks for having me on. Just to let you know, you'll want to mark your calendars and get ready for the chance to make a difference. So this Thursday, August 13th, it's Miracle Treat Day at Dairy Queen. And of course, 100% of net proceeds from every Blizzard treat sold goes directly to local children's hospital foundation. So that is incredible. So treat yourself or someone you love and know that you're giving back all at the same time.

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1: I got Mona Lisa by my side. What's the story behind that devious smile?

Finger 11 with one thing on light. Hey, it's Anna, and Wednesday is shaping up to be a pretty incredible night for anyone who loves looking up at the sky. So one more sleep away, yes. All right, the Perseid meteor shower peaks Wednesday, tomorrow, and Thursday night as well, with up to 100 meteors an hour possible under ideal conditions. And because there's a new moon, the skies will be nice and dark. And your best bet, if you want to get a nice glimpse, well, get away from the city lights, of course, and look up after midnight. So if you can stay awake past 10, because that's hard for me, you will be able to see them, hopefully, if the sky is nice and clear. Also, there will be a planetary alignment visible Wednesday morning as well, so you'll see bunch of planets lined up perfectly, and that's before sunrise. So pretty cool stuff happening up in the sky.

Olivia Dean with Man I Need on Light. It's Anna. And Porter Airlines, they still haven't decided whether passengers will be compensated after a flight to Toronto was canceled because of a toddler who refused to sit down and buckle up. I mentioned this story yesterday. The plane was leaving Victoria last week. That's when the crew decided that the situation was unsafe, so they had to return to the terminal. The child and a parent, they got off, but by then it was too late for the plane to continue because it was past the nightly runway closure at Victoria International Airport. So that left passengers stuck in BC overnight. Of course, Porter apologized and passengers were put on a flight the next day, but still, now people are wondering, will we be compensated or not? And Porter Airlines still hasn't said whether they will be. And if I were them, I'd want to. And also, I feel for that parent. And I'm interested to know how they're managing the parent and the toddler, knowing that they caused all this.

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1: A gorgeous Tuesday ahead. Sunny skies, high of 24 with the Humidex. It's going to feel like 29. We're going to drop down to a low 14 with chance of showers overnight. And tomorrow on your Wednesday, sun and cloud, chance of showers in the morning and the nice high of 23, but it's going to feel more like 29.
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Hey, it's Anna. 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

here, Too Sweet on Light. It's Anna. Today it's going to be a nice summer day with the humidity into the 30s for most areas and a good mix of sun and cloud. And if you are a parent to a toddler, get ready for this, okay? Parents, YouTube sensation and music teacher Miss Rachel and her husband are releasing their debut album. It's called I'm So Happy, and it will be out on September 25th. You don't have to wait too much longer to get your hands on that record. The album will feature 23 tracks that you and the kiddos can listen to on repeat.

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1: A gorgeous Tuesday ahead. Sunny skies, high of 24 with the Humidex. It's going to feel like 29. We're going to drop down to low 14 with chance of showers overnight. And tomorrow on your Wednesday, sun and cloud, chance of showers in the morning and the nice high of 23, but it's going to feel more like 29.
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Elton John and Dua Lipa with Cold Heart on Light 99.3. It's Anna. And a little good news at the pumps this morning. Gas prices held pretty steady overnight. With that being said, if you are heading out for lunch, you'll want to stop at a gas station and fill up. So gas prices are expected to jump 6 cents at midnight. So if you can, fill up today.

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1: Harry Styles with Watermelon Sugar on Light. It's Ann Almeida, and it looks like the bigger the cake, the better. So a Saudi family, they had an 11-foot-tall wedding cake made for their celebration in France. So it was a Spanish pastry chef who created it. He said it took about 4 months to create the 1,102-pound cake, which featured 33,000 petals. And here's the crazy part. If that wasn't already, only 0.1% of the cake was actually cake. The rest was hand-molded sugar paste and white chocolate.

had your chance, but you blew it.

Walking in Memphis on Light. It's Tuesday afternoon, Anna Almeida here. Thanks for having me on. And the world of social media always comes up with new interesting hacks. And there's a new TikTok drink trend, and it's called Fluffy Coke. So what is Fluffy Coke? Well, I guess people are putting marshmallow fluff around the rim of a glass, then adding ice and pop. And Diet Coke or Dr. Pepper seem to be the most popular drink of choices. So the question is now, would you try?

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2: A gorgeous Tuesday ahead. Sunny skies, high of 24 with the Humidex. It's going to feel like 29. We're going to drop down to a low 14 with chance of showers overnight. And tomorrow on your Wednesday, sun and cloud, chance of showers in the morning. And a nice high of 23, but it's going to feel more like 29.
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1: 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It's Anna. And that is just one of the many different types of music that we play here on our station. 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

0: your favorite getting together songs. Don't stop believing. Your favorite things are good songs. Your favorite It's Over songs. I was getting kinda used to being
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All I Want to Do on Light. It's Anna Almeida. Thanks for having me on. So came across an interesting survey, and I really love people's passions and where they think they can really excel. And according to this, it found that 10% of people, I mean, not much, but still, there's a good 10% of people out there, they believe that they could last a round with a professional boxer, a whole round with a professional boxer. That's interesting. Others actually believe that they could score in a Premier League soccer game or return a serve from a top tennis player. And you know what? I don't want to crush anybody's dream. So if you are part of that 10%,

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1: A gorgeous Tuesday ahead. Sunny skies, high of 24 with the Humidex. It's going to feel like 29. We're going to drop down to low 14 with chance of showers overnight. And tomorrow on your Wednesday, sun and cloud, chance of showers in the morning and the nice high of 23, but it's going to feel more like 29.
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It's Anna Almeida and calling all Camp Rock fans. If you know, you know. Demi Lovato is headed back to her favorite camp, and I have all the details as to what that will look like coming up. But first, here's the Verve, Bittersweet Symphony on Light 99.3.

Love them and that hit, Walk Off the Earth with Rule the World on Light. It's Anna and Demi Lovato. She's announced that she is making a surprise appearance in Camp Rock 3. Surprise no more, because, the secret's out. So she's coming back as Michi Torres and is also serving as an executive producer alongside the Jonas Brothers. So the movie premieres on Disney Channel on August 13th. So this Thursday, you don't have to wait too long. And then it hits Disney Plus the next day. So very exciting right there. It's a little homecoming, right?

Langley, which is in Texas, Alton Light, it's Anna, and this is pretty cool. The pods are heading north. That's right, Netflix has announced that Love is Blind is coming to Canada. So the hit reality show has singles date and fall in love without ever seeing each other. And then they actually have to get engaged before meeting face to face. Okay, if you haven't watched it, it's mindless, but it's so good. The U.S. version premiered in 2020, so during COVID, and it was such a hit. It's now into its 10th season, and it's hosted by Nick Lachey and Vanessa Lachey. No word yet on who the Canadian host will be, but yeah, Love is Blind is coming to Canada. Get ready, folks.

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1: Sunny Tuesday continues. Sunshine well into the night, where we'll have clear skies. Maybe some electricity by morning. 40% chance rain and thunder showers to start into tomorrow. Clear again by Thursday.
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Shellert Cardin with Confetti on your Tuesday. Hey, it's Anna. You're listening to Light 99.3. And if you haven't had an opportunity to get out there, there's still time. It's the Sunday night concert series with Friends of the Meaford Library. 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

drink with Just Like a Pill on Light. It's Anna, and good news, the Backstreet Boys are giving fans even more reasons to head out to Las Vegas. They've added 3 New Year's shows to their Sphere residency starting December 31st. So pre-sale tickets are available August 18th with general sales starting August 21st. And the guys say that they've got some special surprises planned for their New Year's Eve show. So, that would be so amazing to welcome in 2027 while watching the Backstreet Boys up on stage.

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2: Sunny Tuesday continues. Sunshine well into the night, where we'll have clear skies. Maybe some electricity by morning. 40% chance rain and thunder showers to start into tomorrow. Clear again by Thursday.
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0: 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It's Anna. I hope your day is going well. Just wanted to give you a heads up that KFC Canada is getting into the drinks game, and I have all the details coming up for you. But first, man, I feel like a woman. It's Shania Twain on Light.
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Taylor Swift on Light. Today's a big day for Taylor. It's been announced that she is heading into the Nashville Songwriters Hall of Fame. So the 36-year-old will be part of the class of 2026. And get this, she becomes the youngest ever inductee and earning the honor in her first year of eligibility. Pretty incredible stuff there. She'll be inducted later this fall.

Happy Tuesday afternoon. It's Anna. Thanks for having me on. You're listening to Light. So KFC Canada is getting into the drinks game. That's right. They've launched a new brand called Quench, which features 9 drinks in 4 categories. So we're talking thick milkshakes, sparkling lemonade, boba refreshers, and iced lattes. So apparently, from the sounds of this, KFC isn't just about chicken anymore.

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1: Sunny Tuesday continues. Sunshine well into the night, where we'll have clear skies. Maybe some electricity by morning. 40% chance rain and thunder showers to start into tomorrow. Clear again by Thursday.
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Jamie Fine with Homesick on Light 99.3. It's Anna. And Raptors fans, you might want to pay attention to this one. Kawhi Leonard reportedly believes that the NBA investigation into his situation will be wrapped up before training camp, which means that would allow him to officially join the Toronto Raptors. There is no official timeline, though, from the NBA just yet, and the trade remains on hold while the investigation continues. But with that being said, I like his enthusiasm and his belief that he will be wearing a Toronto Raptors jersey sooner than later.

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Cardigans on Light with Love Fool. So get this, Anne Hathaway, she has a message for the internet trolls who claimed her baby bump was fake. Can you imagine having to defend your baby bump? I can't. Anyhow, the comments started swirling after photos of her from the premiere of The End of Oak Street hit social media. So she caught wind of people trolling her baby bump, so she decided to respond, and she did so with four simple words. She says, "Fake hair, real bump." That's right, girl. You tell him.

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1: Sunny Tuesday continues. Sunshine well into the night, where we'll have clear skies. Maybe some electricity by morning. 40% chance rain and thundershowers to start into tomorrow. Clear again by Thursday.
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0: Desmond, love me with the lights on. And keeping with that theme, Heinz has actually come up with a way for you to tell your ketchup just how much you love it. This is a true story. I do have that coming up. But first, here's Lisa Stanfield on Light.
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1: Like, open the fridge and stuff, and there are already foods laid out for us with little pre-wrapped sausages and things.
0: Mm.
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Tyler Shaw with Kiss Goodnight on Light. It's Anna. So get this. Heinz has actually come up with a way, all right, for you to tell your ketchup just how much you love it. I don't know why we need this, but here it is. It's called Love Lid. That is their new thing, and it has three settings, like love and crazy love, and each one controls how much ketchup comes out of it. I'm dead, right? So you can officially put your relationship status on your ketchup bottle. Oh, something we didn't know we need, and I don't think we do, but here it is.

Lady Gaga and Bruno Mars with their hit Die With a Smile on Light. It's Anna Almeida, and get this, a rescue cat named Avril Lavigne has gone viral because she looks so much like the actual pop star. I kid you not, I've seen the photos. Google if you haven't seen it. Avril Lavigne cat lookalike, and you're going to be like, wow, she really does look like Avril Lavigne. And it's really because the cat has these natural markings around her eyes that look a lot like Avril Lavigne's signature dark eyeliner. It's wild to see it side by side because they really do look alike. Anyways, the cat is being cared for by Surrey Animal Resource Center, and of course her looks is getting a lot of attention online, so hopefully she'll find a new home. And imagine if Avril Lavigne actually catches wind of the story and rescues Avril Lavigne the cat. That would be pretty cool. But if you're thinking about it, maybe you could add her to your home. Anyways, the cat, the eyeliner, the attitude, all of this is just such a sweet story.

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1: Sunny Tuesday continues. Sunshine well into the night, where we'll have clear skies. Maybe some electricity by morning. 40% chance rain and thunder showers to start into tomorrow. Clear again by Thursday.
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1: 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There you can enter for your chance to win a cardload admission to the Sunset Berry Drive-In plus 4 medium drinks and 2 large popcorns. Yes, so good. And then you'll have to listen to JD as he makes the winning call on Wednesday. So tomorrow. So that means you have to enter now if you haven't done so already. And big congratulations to past winners already, which include Patrick Rokowski and Abby Lewis of Meet.

your favorites growing up. Your favorite new favorites. They are so mystical, magical, oh baby, cause and everything in between. All I wanna do is have some fun. South Georgian Bay's favorites. 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

that I used to know online, get this, a high school football player in Arkansas discovered a venomous cottonmouth snake inside of his helmet during a practice last week. So he actually wore the helmet for about an hour before noticing something unusual and something was moving. And so he told his coaches, look, I think something's in it. Yeah, it turned out to be a snake. They have no idea how the snake got into the padding, but thankfully he wasn't bitten. Talk about a close call.

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1: Sunny Tuesday continues. Sunshine well into the night, where we'll have clear skies. Maybe some electricity by morning. 40% chance rain and thunder showers to start into tomorrow. Clear again by Thursday.
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One Republic with Apologize on Light 99.3. It's Ann Almeida. And just a reminder that if you need to fuel up, you'll want to do it today. Gas is expected to jump by 6 cents at midnight. And if you have a diesel vehicle of any sort, it's expected to jump by 12 cents. So, yes, if you can fuel up today, today is the day to do it.

It's ironic, right? Because it's another hot one today, and that's just fine. As long as maybe the beverages are as cold as ice. A little Foreigner for your Tuesday on Light.

80s at 8 tonight at 8. 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Like these guys, these gals. 80s wouldn't be the 80s without the Go-Go's. 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
1: Sunny Tuesday continues. Sunshine well into the night, where we'll have clear skies. Maybe some electricity by morning. 40% chance rain and thunder showers to start into tomorrow. Clear again by Thursday.
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Suddenly not that far away. 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Harbor Pavilion should be fun. Great weather to accompany it. 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

your favorite getting together songs. One way or another, I'm gonna find ya. Your favorite things are good songs. Oh, I want something just like this. Your favorite it's over songs. If someone said 3 years from now. South Georgian Bay's favorites. 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

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Love it. 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
1: Sunny Tuesday continues. Sunshine well into the night, where we'll have clear skies. Maybe some electricity by morning. 40% chance rain and thunder showers to start into tomorrow. Clear again by Thursday.
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Good afternoon. Happy Tuesday. It's Tuesday already? Yeah. Somehow Monday just kind of came and went for me. Hope it's a good little Tuesday for you so far. It's Jamie Moffitt and Simple Minds. Memories. I'm late.

Maybe, just maybe, the most healthy looking 76-year-old on the planet. Rick Springfield keeps on rocking after all these years. Jesse's Girls on Light Radio.

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1: Sunny Tuesday continues. Sunshine well into the night, where we'll have clear skies. Maybe some electricity by morning. 40% chance rain and thundershowers to start into tomorrow. Clear again by Thursday.
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like 10,000 spoons when all you need is a knife. It's meeting the man of my dreams and then meeting his beautiful wife. And isn't it ironic? 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A little too ironic. And yeah, I really do think.

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Your favorite 90s. Nothing's fine, I'm torn. Your favorite newer songs. I've got the moves. 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

Happy Tuesday. J.D. Moffitt in for the temporarily ill Rich Huskisson. Hopefully he's feeling a bit better. 2 days out. We wish him well. Hope he's back tomorrow so he gets a chance to express himself. Or at least tell us what was going on. If he's the sharing type. It's Madonna on Light Radio.

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1: Sunny Tuesday continues. Sunshine well into the night, where we'll have clear skies. Maybe some electricity by morning. 40% chance rain and thunder showers to start into tomorrow. Clear again by Thursday.
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0: 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I've been waiting for a girl like you. 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

Father. Good afternoon. Happy Tuesday. Hot, summery, augusty. Still, it feels like, you know what? I don't know about this summer. It hasn't seemed like it's flown by like years past. And that, believe me, is a good thing. We're still just a little bit over halfway through summer. Although there was back to school conversation at our house last night. And it was an expensive conversation. Laptops cost money. Who knew? J.D. Moffitt in. Glad to spend a bit of time with you and for the temporarily ill Rich Huskisson. We wish him well as we roll through a Tuesday with some good music. OMD is on Light Radio.

At one point, and I think it's still a record that's been held after all these years, the highest selling debut double album release in the history of all recorded music. It's these guys, Frankie Goes to Hollywood, and Words to Live By, perhaps today, and all days, from Light Radio.

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1: Sunny Tuesday continues. Sunshine well into the night, where we'll have clear skies. Maybe some electricity by morning. 40% chance rain and thunder showers to start into tomorrow. Clear again by Thursday.
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1: Sunny Tuesday continues. Sunshine well into the night, where we'll have clear skies. Maybe some electricity by morning. 40% chance rain and thunder showers to start into tomorrow. Clear again by Thursday.
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